United takes his time. About to check outside the game. You know what I'm talking about. Just let me know if you wanna go to that home. I'm gonna raise. They got a lot of nice girls.

0: Radio 21. 21.
1: Hit it. This ain't no disco. It ain't no country club either.